what let moonlight can do to you. You're in love, your heart's flooding all day long.

can do that. Wait a while till a little moonbeam comes peeping through. You'll get bold. You can't resist him and all you say when you have kissed him is ooh.

what little moonlight can do. Oh, what little moonlight can do to you. You're in love, your heart's a-fluttering all day long. You only stutter 'cause you're poor tongue.

till little moonbeam comes peeping through. You'll get bold, you can't resist him, and all you'll say when you have kissed him is ooh.

課外授業のすすめ Lost in Music。 こんにちは、国際高等専門学校のジェームス・テイラーです。この番組ではイギリスのいろんな街の歴史、文化、音楽などを話します。これからほとんど英語で話しますけど、ついてきてね。 This week we're lost in Scarborough, a seaside town on the North Yorkshire coast of England. In fact, Scarborough was Britain's first seaside resort. Scarborough Spa was established in 1626, and many years later, the town installed bathing machines at the beach. Scarborough became popular as a holiday destination for people in the north of England in the 17th century,like Blackpool on the west coast, or Skegness, slightly further down the east coast of England, in Lincolnshire. Particularly in the days before international travel was so cheap and easy, Scarborough flourished, and it's still popular now, actually. さあ、今回、スカーバラという街の話をしています。スカーバラはイングランドの、北ヨークシャーの、